0: Brighton Weekender is back from the 23rd to the 25th of October at the Preston Park Hotel in Brighton, and with tickets at just £49. 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Just £49. 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
5: From the Sky News Centre at 2, the man accused of murdering Anne Widdecombe has now been charged with preparing acts of terrorism, including against Reform UK leader Nigel Farage. Joshua Kerry, who's 28 and from Rotherham, was already accused of killing the former Conservative minister at her home in Devon in July. Counter-terrorism policing says the new charge relates to alleged activity from May 2024. Two Iranian men have been charged with preparing acts of terrorism in Manchester, meanwhile, on the eve of a Jewish festival. The men, aged 34 and 36, are accused of a plot to target the Jewish community. Both are due at Westminster Magistrates Court later. Our correspondent, Jonathan Samuels, has been looking at a statement from the Home Secretary.
6: Shabana Mahmood said the pair were Iranian nationals who had arrived in the UK via a small boat in 2020 and 2023. In a statement she wrote, "This news will be deeply distressing for our Jewish communities."
5: The US president says he won't impose a ban on diesel exports. Earlier, G7 countries agreed to release 100 million barrels of diesel and crude oil from emergency reserves. Donald Trump was asked whether that meant an export ban was now off the table.
7: "We were never going to do it. I don't think we're... But basically, Europe was great because they're putting a lot of diesel oil out there. They have diesel. They use diesel disproportionately more than most, and they did a great thing."
5: Buckingham Palace says the King won't apologise for slavery when he visits the Caribbean later this year, but it also says he won't shy away from discussing the legacy of Britain's colonial past and the transatlantic slave trade. Footballer Manchester City's confirmed the club is appealing against the Premier League Commission's ruling that it broke financial regulations. The club was found guilty of all charges, including using sham contracts to boost revenues and reduce costs. And a record-breaking number of people tuned in to the first episode of the latest series of Celebrity Traitors. 8.9 million viewers makes it the most watched debut episode of any series of the programme in the UK. That's the latest. I'm Barry Weir.

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3: From the Sky News Centre at 3, a 28-year-old man's been charged with preparing acts of terrorism, including against Reform UK leader Nigel Farage. Joshua Kerry from Rotherham in South Yorkshire is accused of activity alleged to have taken place from May 2024 to July this year. Mr. Kerry was charged in July with the murder of former Conservative Minister and Reform UK spokesperson Anne Widdecombe. Our correspondent Amelia Harper has a statement from Counter-Terror Police.
4: This investigation has been led by a dedicated team of detectives, analysts and forensic experts working on multiple lines of inquiry, which has resulted in this very serious charge.
3: Meanwhile, two Iranian men have been charged with preparing acts of terrorism in Manchester on the eve of a Jewish festival. The two men, aged 34 and 36, are accused of plotting to target the Jewish community. As diesel prices tip over £2 a litre, we're being warned food prices could rise too. Farming, fishing and haulage all rely on the fuel. G7 countries have agreed to release 100 million barrels from emergency reserves. Donald Trump now says he won't ban US diesel exports. The Chancellor said earlier this week ending the Middle East conflict would help ease the pressure.
5: We have the stocks we need in the UK. We will do what we can to encourage a peaceful settlement there, because in the end, that's the way that we reduce the conflict, we reduce the pressures, and we will help reduce the prices as well.
3: A crackdown on the extra charges that can quickly add up when we book a holiday could soon come into force. The government's plans would stop parents being charged extra to sit next to their children too. Football and Manchester City have confirmed their opinion and finding that they seriously breached the Premier League's financial rules. The club insists it did nothing wrong. And Northern Ireland have beaten Ukraine 3-0 in the Nations League in a game played in Slovakia because of the war. Kieran Brown scored twice, including his first international goal. Isaac Price got the other one. That's the latest. I'm Barry Weir.
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3: 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It's a weekend you can't afford to miss, with My Soul DJs Terry Jones, John Jules, Perry Lewis, Paul Clark and Mike Vitti, and sets from Eddie Piller, Bill Griffin, David Lynn, Simon Vanoss, Matt Big and many more. This looks set to be a weekend not to miss. 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Just £49. The Brighton Weekender from the 23rd to the 25th. 5th of October.
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first big party of the festive season as the Soul Sessions return on Saturday the 28th of November at Venue 360 in Luton. 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
6: From the Sky News Centre at 4, the man accused of murdering Anne Widdecombe has now been charged with preparing acts of terrorism, including against Reform UK leader Nigel Farage. Joshua Kerry, who's 28 and from Rotherham, was already accused of killing the former Conservative minister at her home in Devon in July. Counter-terrorism policing says the new charge relates to activity from May 2024 onwards. Two Iranian men have been charged with preparing acts of terrorism in Manchester on the eve of a Jewish festival. The men, aged 34 and 36, are accused of a plot to target the Jewish community. Both are due at Westminster Magistrates Court later. Our correspondent, Jonathan Samuels, has been looking at a statement from the Home Secretary.
7: Shabana Mahmood said the pair were Iranian nationals who had arrived in the UK via a small boat in 2020 and 2023. In a statement she wrote, "This news will be deeply distressing for our Jewish communities."
6: The US President says he won't impose a ban on diesel exports. Earlier, G7 countries agreed to release 100 million barrels of diesel and crude oil from emergency reserves. Donald Trump was asked whether that meant an export ban was now off the table.
8: "We were never going to do it. I don't think we're... But basically, Europe was great because they're putting a lot of diesel oil out there. They have diesel. They use diesel disproportionately more than most, and they did a great thing."
6: Buckingham Palace says the King won't apologise for slavery when he visits the Caribbean later this year, but it also says he won't shy away from discussing the legacy of Britain's colonial past. Manchester City's confirmed the club is appealing against the Premier League Commission's ruling that it broke financial regulations. The club was found guilty of all charges, including using sham contracts to boost revenues and reduce costs. And a record-breaking number of people tuned into the first episode of the latest series of Celebrity Traitors. 8.9 million viewers makes it the most watched debut episode of any season in the programme in the UK. That's the latest. I'm Barry Weir.
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0: This is Diverse.

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That body on demon time ain't going to hell. 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

0: Weekender is back from the 23rd to the 25th of October at the Preston Park Hotel in Brighton, and with tickets at just £49. 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Just £49. 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
5: From the Sky News Centre at 5, a 28-year-old man's been charged with preparing acts of terrorism, including against Reform UK leader Nigel Farage. Joshua Kerry from Rotherham in South Yorkshire is accused of activity alleged to have taken place from May 2024 onwards. Mr Kerry was charged in July with the murder of former Conservative Minister and Reform UK spokesperson Anne Widdecombe. Our correspondent, Amelia Harper, has a statement from Counter-Terror Police.
6: This investigation has been led by a dedicated team of detectives, analysts and forensic experts working on multiple lines of inquiry, which has resulted in this very serious charge.
5: Two Iranian men have been charged with preparing acts of terrorism in Manchester on the eve of a Jewish festival. The men, aged 34 and 36, are accused of plotting to target the Jewish community. 10 people, including several children, have been injured after a car was driven into a crowd of rugby league fans in Australia. Police have arrested an 18-year-old and say the incident is not believed to be terror-related. Donald Trump says a ban on US diesel exports was never really on the table. It comes after G7 countries agreed to release 100 million barrels from emergency reserves. The US president had repeatedly said he was considering an export ban. Diesel prices in the UK have now hit an average of £2 a litre. Paul Wilson is from the Federation of Small Businesses.
7: It's not just diesel and petrol prices that are rising. There's a range of cost pressures that are really affecting small businesses at the moment. You've got electricity, you've got business rates, you've got the cost of employing people. So I think it's really important that the Chancellor can give businesses that breathing space.
5: Graduates in England are leaving university with more than twice as much debt as those in Scotland. The average loan was almost £48,000 in England last year. It's £21,000 in Scotland. And Northern Ireland have beaten Ukraine 3-0 in the Nations League in a game played in Slovakia because of the war. Kieran Brown scored twice, including his first international goal. Isaac Price got the other one. That's the latest. I'm Barry Weir.
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1: school. The Brighton Weekender is back from the 23rd to the 25th of October at the Preston Park Hotel in Brighton, and with tickets at just £49. It's a weekend you can't afford to miss, with My Soul DJs Terry Jones, John Jules, Perry Lewis, Paul Clark and Mike Vitti, and sets from Eddie Piller, Bill Griffin, David Lynn, Simon Vanoss, Matt Big and many more. This looks set to be a weekend not to miss. Tickets available now from musicmeltdown.co.uk. Just £49. The Brighton Weekender from the 23rd to the 25th of October.
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2: From the Sky News Centre at 6. The man accused of murdering Anne Widdecombe has been charged with preparing terrorist acts, including against Reform UK's Nigel Farage. Joshua Kerry, who's 28 and from Rotherham, is accused of alleged activity from May 2024. He's due in court on Wednesday. Meanwhile, two Iranian men have been charged with preparing acts of terrorism in Manchester on the eve of a Jewish festival. They're accused of a plot to target the Jewish community and are due in court later. Our correspondent Jonathan Samuels has been looking at a statement from the Home Secretary.
3: Shabana Mahmood said the pair were Iranian nationals who had arrived in the UK via a small boat in 2020 and 2023. In a statement she wrote, "This news will be deeply distressing for our Jewish communities."
2: 10 people have been injured in Australia after a car crashed into a large crowd. They'd been cheering on a rugby team in Newcastle. Two victims are in a critical condition, while those hurt include three girls. The 18-year-old driver's been arrested. Yasmin Catley's the Australian Minister for Police and Counter-Terrorism.
4: I was just speaking to some of the police up at the scene, and quite rightly they said a split-second decision can change so many people's lives. And that is what has happened here today. So many people have been affected by one person's split decision.
2: Donald Trump now says a diesel export ban was never really on the table. Yesterday, the UK and other nations in the G7 agreed to release 100 million barrels of fuel and oil from emergency stocks. Graduates in England are leaving university owing an average of almost £48,000. That's over twice the £21,000 owed by graduates in Scotland, where tuition's free for Scottish students. And Northern Ireland brushed Ukraine aside 3-0 to move clear at the top of Nations League Group B2. Kieran Brown opened the scoring early. That's the latest. I'm Faye De Silva.
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5: From the Sky News Centre at 7. A man's been charged with preparing acts of terrorism, including against Reform UK leader Nigel Farage. Joshua Carey from Rotherham in South Yorkshire is accused of carrying out the alleged activity from May 2024. He was charged in July with the murder of former Conservative Minister Anne Widdecombe. Our correspondent Amelia Harper has a statement from Counter-Terror Police.
6: This investigation has been led by a dedicated team of detectives, analysts and forensic experts working on multiple lines of inquiry, which has resulted in this very serious charge.
5: Two men have been charged with preparing acts of terror in Manchester. The Iranian nationals, aged 36 and 34, were arrested nearly 2 weeks ago before Yom Kippur. 10 people are injured, including several children, after a car drove into a crowd in Australia. They were struck as they cheered on a rugby team in Newcastle. A man's been arrested. Donald Trump says a ban on US diesel exports was never really on the table. G7 countries have agreed to release 100 million barrels from emergency reserves. The US president repeatedly said he was considering an export ban. UK diesel prices have hit an average of £2 a litre. Paul Wilson's from the Federation of Small Businesses.
7: It's not just diesel and petrol prices that are rising. There's a range of cost pressures that are really affecting small businesses at the moment. You've got electricity, you've got business rates, you've got the cost of employing people. So I think it's really important that the Chancellor can give businesses that breathing space.
5: The Tories are promising to deliver 50,000 new prison places in England and Wales in efforts to end the early release of offenders. The plans would see the extra spaces made available within 7 years. And it's thought testing breast milk could lead to the earlier diagnosis of breast cancer. Scientists are examining whether traces of tumour DNA may identify the disease sooner. That's the latest. I'm Faye De Silva.
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1: Get ready for the first big party of the festive season as the Soul Sessions return on Saturday the 28th of November at Venue 360 in Luton. 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

0: 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Plenty to get through, the rise of the fallers, the big number one, and everything in between.
1: Number 30.
0: It's a drop of 20 places down to number 30 this week for Paul Simpson presents Leon Neal, When Somebody Loves You.

0: Great way to kick off this week's show, but it's a drop of 20 places down to number 30 for Paul Simpson, along with Leon Neal, That's When Somebody Loves You. And down 6 places to number 29 is Dave Mascal featuring Harry Cambridge with The Summer of 26 EP.
1: Number 29.

0: the fabulous We Got Love is on the EP Summer of 26 for Dave Mascal featuring Harry Cambridge. That's this week's number 29 and a fall from 14 to 28 for Cleo Soul with her album Gentlewoman.
1: Number 28.

0: It's a big fall of 14 places down to number 28 with the album Gentlewoman. That's Cleo Soul. And at 27, down from 11 with the Realm remix of Don't Disturb This Groove, it's Ingram Street.
1: The

definitely do with a lot more Realm remixes. The wonderful Don't Disturb This Groove Realm remix by Ingram Street, this week's number 27. And it's a fall of 5 places to 26 for Boney James featuring Ladisi with I Belong to You.

Absolutely fantastic tune from Georgie B and the Groove Association. That's A Real Man, a number 25. And it's a climb of three places to 24 for Wanda Ray Willis.

Ray Willis, along with the track I Gotta Be Strong, up three places to 24. And the first of our new entries is in at 23 with a brand new release called Sugar on Top. It's the Bamboos.

0: Persona and Brian Corbett falls from 16 down to 22.
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0: Continuing our climb up the UK Soul Chart, our new entry last week at 19 is down to 21 for Sherelle this time.

This week is down the three places to number 21. That's Sherelle with This Time. And new entry number two is onto the chart at 20 with a brand new album called Circles. It's Johnson, Johnson & Johnson.

That's Magical. It's on the brand new album Circles by Johnson Johnson and Johnson. And there's a drop of 4 to 19 for Glam Sam and his combo. I'm the Dude Man.

0: Glam Sam and his combo.
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0: That's I'm the dude man, down four places at 19, and it's a new entry at 18. Donny back on the UK Soul Chart with his latest. This is Try My Love.

0: Well, that's a man that never puts a foot wrong with his latest release, Try My Love, a new entry onto the UK Soul Chart, number 18 for Don E.
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0: Always great to have Jared Lawson back on the UK Soul Chart, a great double head of the tracks Smoke Me Out and this Midas Touch.

Absolutely love that. Brand new from Jared Lawson. That's Midas Touch along with the track Smoke Me Out, a new entry at number 17. And one place higher at 16, we have another new entry, this time with

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4: Get ready for the first big party of the festive season as the Soul Sessions return on Saturday the 28th of November at Venue 360 in Luton. 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

0: Welcome back as we continue this week's UK Soul Chart Countdown with me, Cliff James. It's a new entry of 15 for Bluey, Life is a Dance.
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the wonderful Bluey with a brand new release called Life is a Dance, a new entry at 15. And at 14, down two places, is Heidi Tan featuring Tony Exum Jr. Coffee on Your Sleeves.

Glad to see that's still doing really well on the UK Soul Chart. It's a drop of two places down to number 14 for Heidi Tan, featuring Tony Exum Jr. That's Coffee on Your Sleeves. And it's a rise of four places up to number 13. Back up the chart for Michael B. Sutton. Enough is Enough.

That's another 13. Enough is enough. Number 12. With their self-titled album, it's the Womack Sisters.

It's out of the top 10 from 9 last week, down to number 12 for the Womack Sisters with their self-titled album, and continuing to climb back up the UK soul chart, up 2 places at 11 this week.

0: On the UK Soul Chart, that's Melbourne Moore with Love Wins Every Time, back up two places to number 11. And as we enter the top 10 on this week's chart, it's a drop of two places for Jennifer Holliday featuring Paul Simpson with the album Recaptured.
1: Number 10.

The brilliant For Baby Tonight, that's Jennifer Holliday featuring Paul Simpson. The album Recaptured is down two places at number 8. And one place higher at 9 this week is a brand new entry for Julian Jonah, back on the UK

That's the familiar sound of Julian Jonah, this time featuring Marva King with a brand new release called Just Like That. That's a new entry at number 9, and we have a new entry at number 8 for Nate James, For My People.

It's a new entry at number 8 for Nate James with For My People. And our highest new entry comes in at number 7 with a brand new track called I've Got a Feeling About Our Love. It's Change, featuring Tanya and Michelle Smith.

still feeling very happy, I'm sure. That's Happy the Cornos, number five, down one place. And swapping places up one to number four is October London, the album Love Me For Me.

Last week's number five is to move up one place to number four for October London with the album Love Me For Me. And a three is down one for Lala Hathaway featuring J.I.V. 47th Street.

0: Louisville, these country folk figured out how to make a way. Our people made something out of nothing. There's always been magic in our DNA. From our art, our poetry, to the music we would play, the whole world watched as our black renaissance was put on full display. We were raised right, traditions were passed down, we welcomed new life. We had our own doctors and banks, we had our fair share of unfair fights. We weren't all rich, this felt like a small piece of heaven. We spread love from the lake to state, from 31st to 47.
1: Last week's number two, down one place to three this week. That's Lala Hathaway featuring J.I.V. with 47th Street.
2: Number two.
1: A new entry to the chart last week at number six is up four places to number two this week for Terry Green and Costella with the Rob Hart mix, It's Trouble in Paradise.

It's a great version of the Al Jarreau track, Trouble in Paradise, for Terry Green and Costello, rising up to number 2 on this week's chart. So it's time to reveal our number 1. Congratulations to Reggie Myricks, featuring

0: is diverse.
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Welcome back to another 2 hours of the finest down to tempo lounge, soul, funk, R&B, you name it, and anything in between Diverse FM. This is Asias taking you on a little journey this morning, kicking off this week. The sounds, John Morrell's London Town and Good Morning Luton Town.

Subwoofers for the beginning of this week's show. Underneath us, BJJ, D and Crossfader. Track titled Is You With Me. Just starting off that little bit tougher this week, we're going to take you down with the next one now. Sounds Ashanti Savage, Summer. This one, the R&B instrumental mix.

So you're deep into the mix with the sounds of Size, your eclectic rise to the weekend. Just went into the mix there for the last 10, 15 minutes or so. And then underneath is the sounds of the BB and Q band Imagination as we just start to up the tempo slightly. Before that, Daz Band, You Are My Starship. Some R&B old school classics for you. Let's take a short little breather now. Stretch these rusty legs. Please don't go anywhere. We are, of course, up until 12 p.m. Sounds of Sias, Diverse, your number one for dance and R&B.

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So the mix with Tyres, just trying to get a few words in between the vocals. We are going old school for the second part of this week's show. 70s, 80s, 90s coming right at you. This is how we used to party back then.

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1: Get ready for the first big party of the festive season as the Soul Sessions return on Saturday the 28th of November at Venue 360 in Luton. 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So make

back to the third quarter of your Saturday morning show here with Sias Diversa, your number one Luton town station. We're going to play some disco funk now. Going to just start ramping up the tempos just a tad before we house it up from the half 11 stage onwards. To Rachel and Steve Allen, Andy Peace, Julie Taunty, Lee Ashford, Wendy Clark,

So that is what I'm talking about for you Saturday mornings. Proper funk intercity records running out of time. Something for the more educated ear, shall we say. Just going that little bit deeper for this part of the show. Something for everyone, ladies and gents. Next one up, those Bad Boys Masters at one.

wonderful stuff. Masters at Work and Brian Jackson. Track title Moonshine. That is what I'm talking about, ladies and gents. Now, with the next one, we move all the way in to 1978. Another regular fixture on your Saturday morning shows. It's Mighty Rainey's Evil by Aberration.

go deep into the mix for the sounds of Size, your Saturday morning show right here, Diverse FM. As we start to approach those housier beats, a little bit of disco funk coming to you within the last 20 minutes or so, some rare grooves, some soul, jazz, funk, or eclectic arise to the weekend. Going out to the man like Jamie Barmer, lovely to see you last night. Happy 50th, big boy. Thank you for the invite.

On the scene for the final part of this week's show, we have some Dave Lee running underneath us now at Zed Records. Let's take on Gianni Beanie, track title Dancing and Grooving, as we begin to limber up for the final half hour. House music going to see us up till 12 p.m.

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4: Get ready for the first big party of the festive season as the Soul Sessions return on Saturday the 28th of November at Venue 360 in Luton. 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So make the

So kicking off the fourth and final quarter of your Saturday morning show with Sias, as per usual, going to keep it on a house kind of tip. I'm buzzing you up till 12 p.m. with this one, Sounds of Belair, track entitled It's a Spiritual Thing. It's so bad.

Absolute behind the former number one in the UK charts, May 2000, methinks. Madison Avenue, Don't Call Me Baby, proper 90s house anthem right there. Moving from one right into another, Dennis Ferrer, How Do I Let Go? Music to move your mind, your body, your soul, right here, Diverse FM.

very nice indeed. Sounds of DJ Hermes and Tyler's Water. Wonderful remix he's done on that. Going out to Jamie Barber, Steve Batten, Anthony Anderson, Huttridge High School class of 1993. Good morning, boys. Luton Town in

moving into the penultimate track of this week's show, Goo Disco, Love You Like I Do. Some 80s rhythms for your Saturday mornings. Before this, Stacey Kidd producing some of the finest soulful house at the moment, it has to be said. And that one titled So Good To Me. So one more track still to come, fancying a little bit of Tom Misch, maybe just to see us out this week.

0: Oh yes, now that is what I'm talking about. That is indeed how to see out the end of this week's show. Super Shy, Tom, Misha, Take My Time featuring Vula. Another regular fixture on your Saturday morning shows. Whatever you do this weekend, please stay safe, stay legal. I shall be back, of course, same time, same place next week, giving you your rather eclectic rise to the weekend. Thank you ever so much for keeping me company. If you've held on until now, much respect. See you next week, 10 a.m. Sias out.
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2: 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Joining Mick Foster from Diverse FM will be Funky Nation guru and my soul legend, Mike Vitti. £8 early bird tickets are limited, so grab them quickly before they run out. 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So make

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My name's Lee Freeman. This is my first show. And this is Gary Bart's Celestial Blues.

This one's Jasper Countryman by Bobby Humphreys. Tonight's going to be mainly vinyl. Over the next few shows, we'll do a mixture of formats. Just feeling a bit that way tonight.

and this is the amazingly titled Prawns by the Big Cheese All-Stars, 1994. Bit of a Little Acid Jazz compilation.

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1: It's just
0: it's records. 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

now, Leo Basel. I hope I pronounced it right. Quel drôle de vie. Nick the Record and Dan Tyler on the rework.

track before was Kenny G. Hi, how you doing? And as I say, this is a Nick the Record edit. With Leo Bassell.

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2: 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So make the

few shout outs now. Amanda Hicks for this one. Shout out to Matt Archer. Ben Rockwood. Thanks for the encouragement, boys. Getting out of your comfort zone. You know the drill. One big shout out to my lovely wife.

Rapidly approaching the second half of the show, and we'll up the tempo. This is Dave Collins, Wicker Tune. Good loving.

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1: From the Sky News Centre at 1. Prosecutors from the United Arab Emirates say a Fly Dubai co-pilot accused of trying to crash a plane attacked the captain with an axe in an attempted terrorist attack. It's also emerged suspect Hammam al-Hammami completed a distance learning course in aviation management at Buckinghamshire New University. The aircraft was forced to make an emergency landing on Wednesday. Our international correspondent Alex Rossi says it raises wider security questions.
2: It's my understanding that on a 737 MAX, it would be in the flight deck, the cockpit. So the co-pilot and the pilots would have had access to it. It would have been there in case of emergency, in case they needed to break down the door or something else in the case of a crash. But it would have legitimately been on board.
1: Two Iranian nationals have appeared in court accused of preparing acts of terror in Manchester ahead of a Jewish festival. The pair were detained over an alleged plot to target the community. A UK-Iranian dual national arrested in connection to an incident at RAF Fairford has been released on bail. The 25-year-old was detained on Thursday. It's hoped we'll soon start to see the impact of leading G7 nations releasing stockpiles of up to 100 million barrels of diesel and crude oil. Yesterday's agreement follows pressure from Donald Trump on a potential export ban, which he's since ruled out. Mike Cohen heads the National Federation of Fishermen's Organisations.
3: We are losing businesses and we're losing jobs and we're losing our capacity to produce our own food as a nation. Once we lose fishermen, once they lose jobs on boats and have to look for work elsewhere, once fishermen can't afford to keep running boats and have to sell up their businesses, we won't get them back.
1: The king won't apologise for slavery when he visits the Caribbean later this year, but Buckingham Palace insists Charles won't shy away from discussing the issue. And last night's episode of Celebrity Traitors hit a peak of 8.6 million viewers. The second show saw Amal Rajan murdered by Maya Jama and Richard E. Grant. That's the latest. I'm Fader Silver.
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Diverse FM. Second half of the show now. As you can tell, we're speeding up a little bit. My name's Lee Freeman, this is my first show. Some shouts out. Shout out to Mick Foster. Shout out to Simon Trussell. Sias. Taught me to mix records. Shout out to Selector Tom. And shout out to all of you.

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So you pick this up, you get this amazingness and a little bit of weirdness.

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This is Kokoroko. Just Can't Wait. The Muscle Cars remix. 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

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Like I say, my name is Lee Freeman, this is Diverse FM. Okay, this is the start of many. Muscle Cars, Coco Roco. Just can't wait.

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welcome back. Glad you could stick around. Before we get into the disco party of the mix, here's the brand new single, Mercy of Time, from Masters at Work legend Louis Vega and the award-winning South African singer, songwriter and composer,

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But fading out in the mix is a masterclass in a disco production from the one and only John Morales. I'm caught up in a one-night love affair. It's a top-tier remake of the iconic 1979 disco anthem as he reunites with original vocalist Jocelyn Brown. Well, up next, here's Tony Morell and Shanti Khan with a cover of the evergreen 70s classic Back Together Again.

remix of Back Together Again by longtime incognito vocalist Tony Momorell and Shanti Khan. It is, of course, a cover of the Roberta Flack and Donny Hathaway 1979 original.

That's a fantastic remake of the 1979 Jones Girls Philly Soul classic, You Gotta Make Me Love Somebody Else, by the one and only Tasha Larrey. And it's mixed and produced by the legendary John Morales. Well, now we've got two tracks left for your listening pleasure on today's show. First up, this

fading out and in the mix. This is a 2016 Joey Negro remix of Time Waits for No One. Finally, with a house vocal cover of a seminal 1982 post-disco Paradise Garage anthem, originally recorded by Gwen Guthrie, this is It Should Have Been You by Dave Anthony, with vocals from Beverly Brown and remix courtesy of Ricky Morrison. Well, what can I say? Many thanks for joining us today. So it's goodbye from producer Ian and goodbye from me, Chris Anderson. Do hope you enjoyed the show and you'll save this

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6: 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I'm Mark Doyle. 2 hours of true Head Candy anthems, celebrating a weekend where we come to London to take over the rooftop of Century Nightclub. This is Aloufe, Jamie Van Gordon. Very cool. 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
1: At Candy Radio with me, Mark Doyle, ably assisted by Team Candy Radio, made up of the wonderful Mark Henderson, Little Joey, Mike Van Loon. End of September, and that means we are on the roof at Century this weekend, a party that sold out 2 weeks ago with virtually no marketing whatsoever. Over 240 of you joining us at this very exclusive space in London on Shaftesbury Avenue. It's going to be immense, and we will send you a video very soon. We played you Alufe, Jamie Van Gulden, Talk This Way, Bush Before Me, Keep Walking, Groove Junkies,

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1: Head Candy Radio with me, Mark Doyle. Hour one, all the good tunes. Hour two includes the Head Candy 4. And in between all of that, a little bit of me rambling on about what's going on in the world of Head Candy. This is Head Candy Radio. We continue with Damn Swindle, I Met Her Last Summer. Head Candy Radio with me, Mark Doyle. That section began with Damn Swindle, I Met Her Last Summer. We rather like that. Summer Groove, the Joneses. Ready for Us, played it last week. Brand new HKR remix on Vicky B. Music Is The Way I Live, the Revival House project. And we continue with Will Dawson, No Pare, Sule, and Isabel Frock, Do So, on the Big Love label. This is Head Candy Records, September. All about being on the roof at Century this weekend. Then we move on to Butlins next weekend. Two separate Butlins next weekend. Bognor and Minehead. After that, we go to Newcastle. And then we take ourselves for a Halloween party in Swansea. Lots going on in the world of Head Candy. Join us on Facebook, on Instagram. Find out what's going on. 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
1: Head Candy Radio with me, Mark Dore, Al One, done and dusted. We played you No Pares. Will Dawson on the mix for Sully and Isabel Fructuoso on Big Love. Then it was Paco Columbus and Don't Give Up. Sex and Love Affair, the rework, Kiko Navarro and the Salida Commandos. Spitting Fire. Yeah, well, Saliva Commandos, get it? Yeah, no, right, okay. Help Me Lord. Playing us out in the background, playing us out of hour one of the show into hour two. And of course, the Head Candy four tracks we deem essential for a night on the town with Head Candy. 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We like the medium of YouTube. That is getting so many more views at the moment. 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The music continues into hour two. Stay tuned. Do not go anywhere.
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Cloud. This is the Head Candy 4, the way we begin hour two of each and every show. And we begin with Odin and Fatso. Take Our Time. Also featuring the Estelles as well. 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
1: Head Candy Radio with me, Mark Doyle. That was the Head Candy Four. Four tracks you will deem essential. You will deem essential. I deem essential. We deem essential. It's a group effort here at Head Candy. We deem essential for a Head Candy experience on the dance floor. That dance floor this weekend is Century Rooftop in London. And we are coming back to London on November the 28th for the Head Candy Winter Disco Ball. And we would love to see you. Head Candy 4, Take Our Time, Odin and Fatso and the Estelles. NWN and LLML. No More Games. Missing You, the Monumental Suki Soul and Dr. Baka. And Never Let You Go. Been playing that for a few weeks, but that's the extended version, which we've been waiting for. Excellent. The Flevens. Four tracks we deem rather much better than all the others. Music continues with Mark Picciotti. My Soul Cries Out with Candice Chavez. 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
1: 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Mark Picciotti, Candice Chavez.

pause there to give Jonathan Ulysses the introduction he needed. One Eye on the Road, Stonebridge, and Kayseran. And let's go down, Greggio. Music continues with Miami Vice, DJ PP, and Mark Knight. 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
1: 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It's on Facebook, it's on Instagram. Ask AI. They've got so much to say about us. We are through September and October with gigs in London, with gigs in Swansea celebrating Halloween. We are in Newcastle for a Stereo reunion. You will also find us in Bognor and in Minehead for Butlins. It's going to be a busy October.

0: private members, 230 people, that's it. Completely exclusive. We played through DJ PP, Mark Knight, Miami Vice, Burning Deep, Ooh, Someday, Hutch, and Strings of Life, Un Amor Supremo. Sergeant Slick giving his spin on the mix for Soul Central. And that, as they say, is that for the Head Candy Radio Show this week. We hope you've enjoyed the show. We hope you will listen again. 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The most important thing is that you are with us in sound, on the dance floor, or just in spirit. Thank you so much for listening. Hope you've enjoyed it this week. We are back same time, same place next week. 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
3: Hey, a very good evening to you then, and welcome to it, another R&R show coming your way between 6 and 8 tonight, right here on Diverse FM. Good evening to you, it's Colin Watts with you till 8. Kicking off the show with some 80s nuggets like this. Let's kick it off with Brenda Taylor. You can't have your cake and eat it too.

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Oh yeah, Saturday night, 2 hours of carefully selected tunes like this. Good to have your company tonight. We know there's a lot of radio out there and you can choose a lot of radio stations. It's great to have you on board. So yeah, that's the way it goes. Let's have a little bit of funky stuff from Melbourne Moore up next, like this. Love's coming at you.

A big club hit back in the 80s. 83 was the year. Raw Silk. And Do It to the Music. This is the R&R Show, then. This is Colin Watts with you until 8 o'clock tonight. One or two of you might have realised that Mr. Stevie Wonder is about to do a UK tour in the not-too-distant future. He's obviously celebrating a lot of things, really, his music generally. But music in the key of life. 50 years ago this year was released. Just amazing. I can't believe that's 50 years ago, really. Wowza. Still a great album as well. Just wanted to pick this one up off the Motown playlist, if you like. Much, much later on, mid-80s, 86, I think this came out, was 86. Love Light in Flight. Stevie Wonder.

Classic two-stepper then from Howard Johnson, Keeping Love New. Not quite sure where that first half an hour has nearly gone. I'm just going to just play a little bit of this. Just to take you through to the break. After that, we're going to come back with a disco classic from Real Thing, no less. Can't wait for that.

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1: All right. Welcome back to it then, part two of the show. Just thought I'd get this bit in. I played this a few weeks ago, I think, but one or two people are asking to put this on again. Great song from Real Thing. 76 was the year. Can You Feel the Force? A little bit of feel-good disco coming up. Here we go. Come on. One, two, three.

JW McGee, track called Uptown Downtown, I was going to say. When We Party. And before that, by the way, it was... I was going to say Incognito, that's wrong as well. Beggar and Co, Somebody Help Me Out. Yeah. I know what I'm talking about, don't worry about it. This is the R&R Show, then this is Colin Watts with you, busting those tunes on your Saturday nights. Good to have your company, by the way. Oh, yeah. Just going to drop the tempo down just a little bit now with this. Mr. Tom Moulton on the mix for Jones Girls. The evergreen Nights Over Egypt. What a version this is. Check it out.

Jones Girls then are featuring the late and very great Dexter Wansel on keyboards and remixed by Tom Moulton in all his glory. Great version of that, I have to say. This is the R&R show then. This is Colin Watts with you until 8 o'clock tonight. Oh yeah, it's off a bit of timeless R&B up next. Latin remix of Mr. Eric Bernay.

0: Just a little bit of KG there from the originally from the Saturday Night soundtrack, Saturday Night Fever soundtrack. Enrique Lynch from South America, believe it or not. Time for a break now, back after with some good news and also some good music. Stick it here.
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Welcome back then to the second hour. The R&R show kicks off with this. Great song this. Wait till it gets going. Kinsman Dance. A track called Love Design. Yeah. Enjoy.

a group that was soon to become Cameo, well, most of them anyway, and certainly Larry Blackmon on lead vocals, Kinsman Daz, track called Love Design. All right. This is the R&R Show then, Colin Watts with you until 8 tonight, busting those tunes for your Saturday night. Oh, yes. I made that up as well. It's the best I can do, sorry. Time for some Call and the Gang Boogie Business up next. Get down with the genie, y'all.

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2: Great to hear that again, I have to say. Open Sesame. Cool and the Gang. I see they're coming back to the UK again after coming over here last year. I was lucky enough to see them at one of the festivals down there in Dorset at Corfe Castle. They were just amazing, honestly. It's like, they're just so tight after all these years, you know. Mid to late 70s, some of them, and they're just going very, very strong, very tight production. If you are seeing them at some point this year in the UK, you won't be disappointed, I can trust you. Yeah. Up next is Dante. This was huge back in the day. 86 was the year. A track called Freak in Me and picked up on Champion Records in the UK.

0: Oh, brings back memories from Clubland back in the 80s there. That was a big tune from that era. 86 was the year of that one.
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0: All right, round about the same era, perhaps a year on. What a tune this was. Ross Brown, up next. Find a Way. What a tune this was. It probably...

Yeah. Very unusual sound, I think you'll find, Mr. Russ Brown. And Gotta Find a Way. I can remember very clearly when this came out, we were having a few discussions, some other DJs and I, and I did say to somebody, I think this is done lightheartedly, you know? It was like, he's kind of just having a muck about on the keyboards, you know? Just record this and I'll just make it up, you know? I do think that, even now, to be honest with you, it does sound like that. It's like very improvised, I think is the polite way to put it. Great song, though, and great memories as well. Hope it does for you, too. The R&R Show then, busting those tunes on Saturday night. Time for a bit of class. Hubert and Deborah Laws up next. A track called Family. Well known from the rare groove scene as well. Check it out.

Just want to play this one for Ms. Lisa Dietrich out there. I know that she used Mr. Hubert Laws on a recent track as well. And she's got new material coming along. Can't wait to hear that. Stand by then. Pause for the cause, as they say. Little bit of a break. Coming back with Cameo after the break.

0: Brighton Weekender is back from the 23rd to the 25th of October at the Preston Park Hotel in Brighton, and with tickets at just £49. It's a weekend you can't afford to miss, with My Soul DJs Terry Jones, John Jules, Perry Lewis, Paul Clark and Mike Vitti, and sets from Eddie Piller, Bill Griffin, David Lynn, Simon Vanoss, Matt Big and many more. This looks set to be a weekend not to miss. 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Just £49. The Brighton Weekender from the 23rd to the 25th of October.
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5: 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So make the

Back then, I did promise you some Cameo. And this. What a tune this is. Back and forth. Final half hour to rock this place tonight. You know that. The R&R show, busting those tunes on your Saturday night.

Into the final half hour. It's flying already. Just got so many. I just realised how many tracks that I need to try and squeeze in before we're out of the studio tonight. Dedicate this to all our glider soulers out there. This went down a storm, I have to say. Young Pulse remix of

80s boogie then, Sky or New York Sky, produced by Randy Muller. Oh yeah, really celebrating the album and that work from that era, 1982-83, Epic record label, flying high with those club tunes. Almost about it then, just got time to squeeze in one more before we're out of here tonight. Want to thank you for your company, whatever you've been up to, driving, dancing around the kitchen. We know of at least one of those, don't we? Yes, we do. Driving in your car or just relaxing at home or whatever you're doing, around your mate's house, whatever. Glad to have your company. Keep it locked throughout the weekend and beyond.

Just want to big up Mr. Richie T, by the way. His show is banging on Wednesday between 9 and 11. Enriched soul and jazz show even with Richie T Wednesdays 9 till 11. Tomorrow it's Mick Foster's Soul Sessions between 9 and 12. Dave Heritage Watts between 12 and 2. And then my main man, Stumpy, on the Inspiration Show after 2 o'clock. I can't resist that. Inspiration. Go on, Stump. He knows his soulful house, he does. Trust me. The man with the knowledge. Taking you out with a big bass line tonight. It's Pleasure and Glide. Have yourself a great weekend, won't you? The rest of it. And a good week ahead. Catch you down here, same time, same place next week. In the meantime, keep it funky. Be kind, look after yourselves. Good night.

0: 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The ASA, keeping ads legal, decent, honest, and truthful. Oh, yes.
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This is Weekend Anthems live on Diverse FM, Friday afternoons and Saturday night. I hope you've had a good week and I hope your weekend's going well. It's Hamish Scott playing Flo Rida and Low, and that massive anthem from Strike, You Sure Do. And let's get into this amazing cover from Love Station on Womack and Womack's Teardrops.

dogs can date pretty quickly when they've got Pitbull on them, but that one stayed pretty fresh. Jennifer Lopez, Pitbull out on the floor, Barbra Streisand and Doug Source, Kelly the Rock, My Lovin'. And let's go back to the late 90s for another incarnation of Norman Cook, aka Fatboy Slim, aka Freak Power.

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We play a lot of French house on this radio show, but let's do this one. Bit of a forgotten gem by Belle Amour.

is all you keep me waiting so long. You know, see me a superstar, me and have time to waste with your minions and ting, ting, ting, ting, ting, ting, ting, ting, ting, ting, ting, ting, ting, ting, ting, ting, ting, ting. 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Is all you keep you waiting so long? You know, see me a superstar, me and have time to waste with your minions.

0: 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That one, Muhammad Ali, right here on Weekend Anthems. Let's play this. Ruta Silva's classic, Touch Me.
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Wherever you're listening, we thank you very much for tuning in. The sample on this record is Gwen McRae's All This Love I'm Giving, which we must dig out. It's an absolute wicked tune. That is Cassius, My Feelings, and let's do this, Dream Team and Artful Dodger. It just ain't enough. A little bit.

I'm going to sound like a real old fart, but this was the time when they were using real instruments on house music records. Yeah, there's a bass on there. There's probably not a live drummer, but there's a drum machine. Yeah, there's probably only actually a live bass on there. Sounds good, doesn't it? I love that. 1996, Blackmagic, Frida, Make It Funky. Yeah, Make It Funky. Every weekend right here on Diverse FM. And talking of funky, let's get into this excellent remix by the Drones on Madison Avenue's gold-plated anthem, Don't Call Me Baby, right here on Diverse FM.

unmistakable vocals of Tracy Thorn from Everything But The Girl. Everything But The Girl versus Soul Vision. Tracy In My Room. Weekend anthems. Just digging in the crates a little bit of old school vinyl. Let's play this. Selena.

2 of Weekend Anthems is underway. Another 60 minutes of massive bangers. Let's go back to 2009 for this forgotten classic, actually, from Inner. It's

0: This is the hook on this record. Selena, Let the Beat Hit Them sampling Lisa Lisa. Let the Beat Hit Them. The CNC Music Factory remix. Do you know what? I've got to get a live remix. Just know too much about the music that I'm playing. I need to play some other music that I don't know anything about. That would be more interesting. I'm only joking, I love it. Old school vinyl right here on Weekend Anthems. Everything for the Girl vs. Soul Vision in there as well. And that brilliant Drones remix of Madison Avenue, Don't Call Me Baby. And we've done an hour just like that. We're coming back in a couple of minutes with a big Euro anthem from Inna. It's called Heart, and it's playing next on Diverse.
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style.

Zesso Sonic, I thought it was you playing on Weekend Anthems. Inner and Heart, CJ Boland, Sugar is Sweeter, Armin Van Helden on the remix. And this from Spankox. Great name. And to the club. You've forgotten about this one, right?

On the phone, and so I went to the club. Sunday night to the club. Tuesday night to the club. Wednesday night, what a headache, but I went to the club. Thursday night to the club. Friday night, didn't want to go. Then my friend Michelle called me on the phone, and so I went to the club. Monday night to the club. Tuesday night to the club. Wednesday night, what a headache, but I went to the club. Thursday night to the club. Friday night, didn't want to go. Then my friend Michelle called me on the phone, and so I went to the club. Saturday night to the club. Sunday night.

Tuesday night, to the club. Wednesday night, what a headache, but I went to the club. Thursday night, to the club. Friday night, didn't want to go. Then my friend Michelle called me on the phone, and so I went to the club. Saturday night, to the club. Sunday night,

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my words. 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I'm keeping on with my words. So strong, pure perfection from beginning to the end. I'm here once again, blow.

We played this the other week. It just sounded so massive. I thought we'd dig it out again. Lock and Load and Blow Your Mind on Weekend Anthems. And this brings back some brilliant memories. Pretty Green Eyes is Ultra Beat on Weekend Anthems.

0: messages about this remix. It's actually the White Boys on Baby D, Let Me Be Your Fantasy. I don't know when it was, probably 2005? Oh, I don't know. Do you know what? Look it up yourself. But I'm playing it again right here on Diverse. Right, I've got 30 minutes and I'm coming back with another massive dance anthem from the ones and Flawless right here on Diverse.
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0: your entrance is grand. Red carpet rolls out, on the side they stand, worshipping you like a god and like a goddess. Somehow, you remain modest. 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You're flawless, after all.
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Expansions, Elevation, Move Your Body on Weekend Anthems. And we're getting a lot of love for this at the moment. Big revival on it. Ritmo Dynamic and Kalinda. Right here.

There's a new remix of this tune pretty much every other week, but there's about four or five over its 30-year existence as a club classic that we play, and that's one of them. Right here on Weekend Anthems, Robin S, the classic, Show Me Love, Ritmo Dynamic, and Kalinda in there as well. And let's take it right back to the dawn of house music. It was 1987 with Todd Terry. Back to the beat.

I'm playing this track off a Deep Heat album. If you were there at the time, you'll know exactly what Deep Heat was all about back then. It wasn't something you put on your back. It was a compilation album that came out. A lot of people actually bought them on cassette. Had loads and loads and loads of bangers on it, just like that. Beat Club, Security, made buying music a little bit cheaper, actually. Right, that's it for Weekend Anthems for today. Thank you very much for listening. We are back next Friday afternoon between 1 and 3. I need a lie down.

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This is Graham Park. Welcome to this week's show. I'm back with 2 hours of the best music you'll hear all week. First up was a track to take you back to 2005. That was Son of Raw, the first of two classic tracks this week from Dennis Ferrer. Coming up, a truly eclectic selection of grooves from Jimster, Gene Farris, Lee John and Byron Stingley, Inner City, Radic the Myth, Tino, Soul Sonic Orchestra, and more. All on the way after Megatronic with the wonderful Charisma Revision Club Mix of All.

Jimster, Yarny featuring Scarlet Faye, Fred Quest, and Last Nubian and Tommy Rawson featuring Redbird, all in the mix. This weekend, I'm DJing alongside Greg Wilson and Dave Lee at Beckley Boogie Farm in Crewe before I head back out to Ibiza next week for a huge Fat 51 Hacienda party at Amnesia next Saturday, the 19th of September, where I'll be DJing with Mike Pickering before performing live with Hacienda Classical. Inner City will also be performing live, plus there'll be DJ sets from Paulette, David Morales and Todd Terry. It's going to be a massive night. More details and ticket info from thisisgrahampark.com under gigs. Still to come, Gene Farris, Lee John and Byron Stingley, and Inner City featuring Stephanie Christiane, all on the way after Ludwig and Julian Recker with Moon Eyes.

Hands up, you guys, never had to touch me.

Square Park with a track to take you back to 2009, kicking off the second hour. That was the superb Sinfonia del Notte from Dennis Farrell. Remember, if you'd like to get in touch with me for whatever reason, you can do so

Dennis Lieber featuring Yasmin Kadamian, Ruben de Toledo, Inner City featuring Stephanie Christian, and the Funk Junkies all in the mix. Lots of chances to come and see me DJ in the coming weeks and months in Ayr, Warrington, Leicester, Manchester, Liverpool, London, Rossendale, and Nottingham, with more dates to be announced soon, including Middlesbrough, Exeter, and Newcastle. More details and ticket info from thisisgrahampark.com under gigs. A quick shout out to Rob Harrison, who's asked me to say happy 50th birthday to my second cousin, Cameron Marshall, who's having an early birthday bash this weekend. Happy birthday, Cameron. Hopefully I'll see you soon. On the way, more great music from Tino, North Clybourne, and Sonic Soul Orchestra featuring Daniel Thomas. They're all coming up after Radic the Myth with the T. Marcassis dub remix of Everything You Are.

Tino, North Clybourne, Sonic Soul Orchestra featuring Daniel Thomas and the Joneses, wrapping things up for another week. 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I might see you this weekend in Crewe or next Saturday at Amnesia in Ibiza for a huge Fact 51 to Hacienda party. But that's it for another week. Stay safe, stay strong. Thank you very much for listening and for your continued support. And I'll see you next time.

0: Back from the 23rd to the 25th of October at the Preston Park Hotel in Brighton, and with tickets at just £49. It's a weekend you can't afford to miss, with My Soul DJs Terry Jones, John Jules, Perry Lewis, Paul Clark and Mike Vitti, and sets from Eddie Piller, Bill Griffin, David Lynn, Simon Vanoss, Matt Big and many more. This looks set to be a weekend not to miss. 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Just £49. The Brighton Weekender from the 23rd to the 25th of October.
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11: 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Now this week, we've got the guest mix from Brazilian DJ and producer Bruno Ferlin. But to get you warmed up, I've got my set recorded at Riobo over in Gallipoli, Italy. And let me tell you, those Italians, when they come out to party. So let's get right into the mix.
10: It's time to release yourself.

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2: This is Release Yourself with me, Roger Sanchez. And right now you're checking out my DJ set recorded live at Riobo in Gallipoli. And it's actually a 17th century farmhouse. So let me tell you, that was such a vibe to play that party. Really enjoyed that one. All right, let's get back to the mix.